Thank you.

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1: Around Australia, a range of Indigenous men's and women's groups are playing an important role in promoting health and well-being at a local level. Harold Bowen is a mental health support worker at the health clinic in Hopevale, which is located on Cape York in far north Queensland. We asked Harold about some of the issues being addressed through their local men's group.
2: We talk about a lot of things, a lot of traditional stuff. Whatever views that they put across, we actually put it up on the board and highlight them. For one thing, the language, we're slowly losing our traditional language. We want to bring that back. Traditional hunting, we bring that back as well. Sports, getting our younger people involved in sports. What we're trying to do is if they come up with the idea, well, they're the ones that's going to have to push that idea, and we're more or less a big support vehicle to help them. If they run into problems, we'll try to sort it out and continue pushing. If we keep doing this, it'll create their own employment and it'll keep money coming. What we're trying to do is strengthen the individual, which in turn strengthens the family, and which in turn strengthens the community. And that's the basic we're going with at the moment, is to try and strengthen that individual with the male, and then we strengthen the women as well and give them a voice.
1: Remember, if you're going through a tough time, then you don't have to do it alone. Even if you don't have a group you could get involved in, like a men's or women's group, you can still talk to someone like a family member or friend. You could stop by your local GP, Aboriginal Medical Service or health clinic for a chat. 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

Fraserhurst. Between World War I and World War II, the notorious Tilly Devine had two passions in life, cocaine and prostitution. With 40 brothels in the area of Woolloomooloo, Darlinghurst, King's Cross and Surry Hills, this is her story.

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2: 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The federal government and opposition have criticised the US's latest tariff proposal.

0: bringing you stories and music from across the nation. This is the...
1: Award-winning poet and SANE Australia speaker Sandy Jeffs has lived with a severe form of schizophrenia for over 30 years. Since diagnosis in 1976, Sandy has experienced periods of depression, suicidal thoughts and psychosis. She's recently written a book about her illness. It's called Flying with Paper Wings and tells of her continued fight for an identity, self-esteem and a future. We asked Sandy why she had decided to write this very personal and highly insightful book.
2: The function of the book is to somehow connect with the reader in a really personal way so that they can understand my struggle, but maybe understand the struggle of other people they might know with a mental illness too. And so I want people to read it with a clear eye, but with a compassionate eye, and to see the dramas and troubles that I've had and recognise that other people experience similar things and need a lot of care and love as a result of it.
1: Remember, information and advice on mental health is available from the SANE helpline 9 to 5 weekdays on 1800 18 SANE. That's 1800 18 7263. 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You can use this to ask questions about mental illness and related topics. And you'll find plenty of useful information about mental health, including a range of fact sheets, online at sane.org.
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Equality is that thin line between wrong and right. When the earth is denuded, her creatures oppressed, then justice and freedom.

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9: With statistics now showing that deaths from suicide are almost double road-related deaths for men and women in Australia between the ages of 15 and 44, Lifeline Australia is calling on the whole community to recognise the need to allocate more resources to suicide prevention. Their message is that suicide is a whole-of-community social and health issue, and everyone has a role to play in suicide prevention. We caught up with Lifeline CEO Dawn O'Neill to find out more.
10: I think when we consider what are the priorities around our efforts for preventing what we call preventable deaths, of which suicide is one of those, and of course heart disease, cancer, all of those things. On some level, there are things we can do to prevent heart disease and of course road accidents. We want to make sure that we prioritise where the largest impact is occurring in our community. And what we've seen from this data is that deaths from suicides are double what we are seeing on our roads for that age group under 44, and so we need to be doubling our efforts to prevent suicides in those areas.
9: Remember, no one has to face their problems alone. 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

After soaking springtime rain, where green and gold turn to red, stunning to the eye. 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

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Roads and train tracks run forever and shimmer in the heat. 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

hearts. 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

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A song that I like and I hope you'll like. In other words, we got something in common with a song called King of the Robe.

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1: 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We will be hearing another part of that podcast before this episode today is through, but let's get back into some tunes. This one here comes from the third LP from Genesis Owusu. The record is called Red Star Woo and the Worldwide Scourge. This track, Blessed Are the Meek. Cameron Minigoni here with you on The Local Source.

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1: 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We pretty much let them have the run of the farm, and they love swimming in the dam. I think they're responsible enough not to get into any trouble.
2: 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You should always check for objects hidden beneath the surface of inland waters before entering. 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
1: It's 3:15.

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With a ton of wild beast pinned to the ground. The jackaroo leaps out, every second counts.

There's a rumor going round. Something weird is going down. 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No one knows where it comes from or where it goes when it's gone. But it sure gives folks round here an awful fright. Now this is just a sleepy town. No one needs to come around. But some do, and they wait for the midnight hour. Cause they'd all know that it will come. The ghost they call Midnight Run. When it does,

First they see some eerie lights, a ghostly glow cuts through the night. Then thunder claps real loud when it comes. 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Some say it's the devil's son that is the ghost of Midnight Run, and he's hauling wayward souls to meet their fate. 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They know they're doomed to take the ride on wheels of fire.

There's a rumor going round that he came from this here town, a well-respected man of quiet means. That he drove his rig too hard one night into a storm. There was a flash of light, then he made a deal with Satan, so it seems. 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They will find you, they will come, for you're the ghost of Midnight Run, so load them up.

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When you drink that cup of shame, you're branded with a number. 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Four dirty whitewashed walls. 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You rise and fold your blankets as you listen to each chime. 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

0: We are all aware of schoolyard bullies, but what about people bullying online? It's a growing problem, although many parents are unaware cyberbullying even exists. Internet-based bullying is any kind of harassment, insult or humiliation that utilises mobile phone or internet technology to hurt someone else. Psychologist and founding member of the National Centre Against Bullying, Dr. Michael Carr-Gregg, describes the severity of the situation.
1: The vast majority of the young people are terrified that if they were to disclose what had been going on, they would either lose their mobile phone or be taken offline, which of course these days is social death, because your social currency is almost invariably equated with your online presence.
0: There are a few key things to look for if you suspect your child is being bullied in cyberspace. Has their behaviour changed recently? Are they spending dramatically more or less time online? Is their mobile phone bill suddenly through the roof? Dr. Carr-Gregg suggests some things parents need to look out for if they suspect their child is being bullied online.
1: Essentially, they're very similar signs to them being bullied in real life. The only difference is that the young person will be absolutely glued to the computer, so that probably won't be anything new. But a child who's being cyberbullied may be withdrawn. They may show signs of being upset, so they'll frequently burst into tears. They may be reluctant to answer their mobile phone, or they may be on their mobile phone all the time in an excessive way. But anything which is a departure from their normal behaviour, that's probably a clue.
0: Start by talking to your child. Be open, offering words of encouragement, a listening ear, and suggestions best suited to the situation.
1: The most important thing is frame it for them, and they need to say up front that if they're going to go on the computer, one of the things they have to be very clear about is if they are ever subject to this type of bullying or if something upsetting comes up, they have to tell their parents, and their parents give them an ironclad guarantee that they won't be taken offline, but that they will in fact be rewarded for their honesty. So that's the first thing. Secondly, we need to block and delete bullies, and we need to make it as instinctive as breathing, because bullies thrive on being responded to. If we don't respond, we can extinguish the behaviour.
0: That was Dr. Michael Carr-Gregg speaking about protecting your child in the online environment. 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
1: 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That's right. 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We'll amaze you. 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Oh, it's such a dream job. Come on out and have a good time playing cool music or whatever you fancy. Talking, whatever. I don't know. But have a go. 68425262. Come on out. Have a good time playing cool music or whatever you fancy. Talking, whatever. I don't know. But have a go. 68425262. Come on out.

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1: 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How do I make sure I won't get ripped off when I hire one?
2: 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Firstly, find out as much as you can about the business you're dealing with. 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When you've made an informed decision and decide to hire a tradesperson, read the sales agreement carefully and don't be afraid to ask questions. Importantly, check that you have a 10-day cooling-off period.
1: How can I protect myself against door-to-door salespeople? Sometimes I've wondered if it really is a bargain or if I'm going to be buying stolen goods.
2: 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They must have identification and they must leave when you ask them to.
1: 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A friend suggested we use his computer to take a look on the internet for what we need. How safe is it to buy goods this way?
2: You're describing what's known as direct marketing or telemarketing. This involves selling goods by the phone, internet or by mail. When you buy things this way, remember the golden rule. If it sounds too good to be true, then it usually is. A good tip for dealing with telemarketing is to buy something inexpensive first and see if you're satisfied with the service and goods. Again, collect all contact details and speak to past customers if possible. If you're pressured to pay or disclose details that aren't necessary, exercise extreme caution. Also be careful if you're told you've won money or are asked to invest for low or no risk. Usually there are hidden costs such as administrative or postage fees. And if you receive a gift from a company that you did not order, you're under no obligation to pay for it.
1: A rich and younger relative has given me a gift of money, quite a substantial sum, to put towards my retirement. I don't want to waste this money by spending it, and I don't know anything about investments. Who can I speak to? Who'll help me find the best and securest way to invest this money?
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1: Early in the morning, just about brekkie time. The Pynchon boys are waiting for you to jump in line. Over from the lighthouse, your mouth-watering dream awaits. 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Or a healthy wrap? 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
2: 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When you're applying sunscreen, it's best to aim for a 20-cent piece size for each limb and your torso. 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

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It's a crime they can't forgive, and Shelley got the blame.

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Sometimes it takes an 8-year-old to show us all the ways.

Having trouble finding that special something for that special someone? 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

She likes me for me, not because I sing like Pavarotti or because I'm such a hottie. I like her for her, not because she's fat like Cindy Crawford. She has got

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down. She'd play the joker and I'd play the clown. Grandpa bought cooling game back from the war. In the muddy cold trenches, we'll eat fog and more.

Well, good morning and welcome to Community Announcements here on your station, 2WCR-FM, your voice, your music and the sounds of the Warren Bungles. Pardon me. I'm Wok and I'll be here until 9 o'clock this morning. During that time, I'll go through the Community Announcements. So having the book before me, I'll give you a three-day weather forecast and a current forecast. Time checks to keep you running on time. Of course, I've got some good music lined up. And also, on this day in history, we'll do that later on in the program. But right now, I have to take a pause in the program for the following death and funeral notice.

This death and funeral notice is for the late John Maxwell Cormey. He was the loved husband of Jodie, adored father of Fiona, Diana, Taylor and Jenna, cherished Poppy of his five grandchildren, beloved brother of Wayne and Kevin deceased. He will be sadly missed by his family and friends. John was aged 74 years. A service of thanksgiving for the life of John will be held at the Coonabarabran Town Hall today, Friday the 5th of June, commencing at 11 a.m, followed by a private cremation. A wake at the Imperial Hotel is to follow. Relatives and friends are respectfully invited to attend. This funeral notice refers to John Maxwell Cormey. A service of thanksgiving for John will be held today at the Coonabarabran Town Hall at 11 a.m, followed by a private cremation. The wake, Coonabarabran Town Hall at 11 a.m, followed by a private cremation. The wake will be at the

Time is now 8 minutes after the hour of 8 o'clock. Time to have a look at the weather forecast for the next few days. And we'll just do the fire rating first. Fire danger rating for the central west, northwest and western plains, and lower central west plains is all moderate. Now the forecast, weather forecast for Friday the 5th of June. Cloudy, winds westerly 15 to 25 kilometres per hour, turning southwesterly 20 to 30 kilometres per hour in the morning. We're looking at a possible shower today. 12 degrees is the maximum expected temperature. Rainfall, possibly a millimetre, and 40% chance of that happening. Sun protection is not recommended today, and that's there's an unusual read there. I normally always say it's recommended, but it's not recommended today because the UV index is predicted to reach 2, which is low. Forecast for tomorrow, the 6th of June, mostly sunny. Winds becoming subtly 15 to 20 kilometres per hour in the morning, then becoming light in the evening. So 15 degrees is expected temperature on a mostly sunny day for tomorrow. Sun protection is recommended tomorrow from 11:20 a.m. to 12:40 p.m. UV index is predicted to reach 3, which is moderate. But if you're outside, cover up and make sure you hydrate. And if you've got very, very fair skin, put some sunscreen on. And for Sunday, the 7th of June, mostly sunny, chance of fog in the morning, chance of a morning frost on the slopes, and light winds. So a sunny day, and 18 degrees on Sunday, the 7th, and the chance of any rains, 5%, but not likely, and a moderate sun protection recommendation there with the UV index. All right, now let's have a little look and see what's happening for the day today. I should have opened this up before, but it doesn't matter. That's just me. I do things strangely sometimes. Okay, here we go. Current temperature outside our studios here at the showground, 8.7 degrees. We got down to 8 overnight, so that's why it felt a little bit warm, folks. 89% relative humidity, a lot of moisture still in the air. 1016.1 hectopascals is the barometric pressure. No rain registered here at the moment. We did get some rain, though. Here we go again. I love this thing because every time you jump on one thing, it definitely froze these ads up. Okay, wind at the moment is 2.2 kilometres per hour coming from the west-southwest. And as I said about the rain, we had in the last day 4.8 millimetres of rain. And so it started again through the month, so there's more coming, folks. What I forgot to mention, of course, is this King's Birthday long weekend. So it's a nice break for everybody to have the Monday off. And we do thank King Charles III for that. Good on you, King. I know it's not actually your birthday, but for some reason they celebrate it on that day. We do enjoy it. What also needs to be said is that double demerits would come into force at midnight last night, and they'll stay through until midnight on Monday night as well. So if you're driving around, just be careful and just stay to the speed limits and don't drink and drive and all the others. Another thing I want to mention too over the course of the long weekend is that the Driver Reviver station will be open. And might even start today, but I'm not sure. But it's definitely open over Saturday, Sunday and Monday, I know, because I'm actually doing a shift there on Sunday morning. So there you go. So if you're planning a little trip, or you've got friends coming up, or you've got friends passing through, or people you know, tell them to take a break at the Driver Reviver Centre there during their trip. All right, 12 minutes after the hour of 8 o'clock, let's just have a little song to start off with, and we'll get into these communities.

Community announcements. Oh, yes. Oh, might help if I push this one on. Let's just go back and try that one again. Silly old fellow. There we go. Put the right CD player on there. What? As they say, don't give up your day job.

There we go. That's the Mixtures. And that's the Pushbike song. Of course, the old Mungo Jerry song. That's their cover version of it. And pretty good one, too. A little Aussie band there. Nice to kick off with. All right. Time is now 15. I'll make that 16 minutes after the hour of 8 o'clock. I'm going to talk to you about a closure notice. The national parks people, due to heavy rainfall, the Gunnymaru campsite is closed in the Warrumbungle National Park, and that'll be closed. Well, it was due to be looked at today, depending on the review of the weather conditions and the conditions that are around. And looking at the conditions around, I would probably guess that they're going to keep it closed. But anyway, they're looking at it today. So as far as it is. As of this period in time, the Gunnymaru campsite is closed. For more information, give the Parks and Wildlife people a call there, 6842 1311, 6842 1311. They'll be able to help you out there with any more information. They might even be able to say, well, guess what? We've decided to open Gunnymaru. And you'll go, oh, I'm so excited. I'll go and get my tent and I'll go out there and pitch it up and spend the weekend. That'd be lovely. Okay. Now, Splat Art Watercolour Wednesdays have been running and they'll continue to run through the second term of the school term. And they run every Wednesday between 1 o'clock and 3 o'clock at Space Gallery down there. All ages and stages are welcome. Children are to be accompanied and supervised by a paying adult. And bookings are essential. I'll tell you how to do that in just a sec. Or you can book via messenger or text or phone call. We'll give you the numbers. It's $10 per person. The convener would like you to bring suitable brushes, watercolour paint, have your favourite watercolour paper, and an apron. Now, if you need any help with that, please get in contact with Robin Dorian. She's the coordinator. She's got a couple of websites, a couple of Facebook pages for a start, Splat Art or Robin Dorian. She can be done at contacted via email as well at robinsblueopal@gmail.com. I'm not going to spell it out anymore. I spell it out every day. This has been around a long time now, so you know it's all lowercase. robinsblueopal@gmail.com. And her mobile number is 0403 160 817, 0403 160 817. You can either ring her on that or send her a text, and she'll be able to let you know about Splat Art. Now, still going on with this about the temporary office location of the Cooler Administration, Council Administration. The Warrumbungle Shire Council Cooler Administration Building, including the Service New South Wales Agency and the Warrumbungle Community Care Office, will remain closed. Now, this was until the end of the last month. Haven't heard anything to state that it's reopened. It's been a week now, and so I've got to presume that it's still closed. Remediation works are now underway to address the rising damp, and it's anticipated that the Cooler Administration Building will reopen sometime this month. In the meantime, Council is operating in accordance with its business continuity plan, with services continuing to be delivered from the Coonabarra Brand Administration Office. Now, Council Administration services are available from the Cooler Library on the mezzanine level a couple of days a week. That's Tuesdays and Thursdays only down there, and between 9 and 4. Access to the mezzanine level is via the side entrance of the library. As far as the Service New South Wales Agency in Cooler, it'll remain closed until further notice. And for service inquiries, please call 1377 88, 1377 88, for any other issue. If you need to see them face to face, you better come over here to the council building and go to the Service New South Wales Agency there. There's also you can go on their app. There's a lot of stuff on there you can do there as well. And Warrumbungle Community Care Office in Cooler will remain closed until further notice. So there you go. Council likes to thank everybody for their patience and understanding with these remediation works until they are completed.
Right. Just one more. I'll do while we're on Warren Bungle Community Care. The community transport section, volunteers are needed. So if you want to build new skills, meet new people, would you like to help your community? Well, as a volunteer, you can gain confidence, experience, have fun, and most of all, have the satisfaction from doing something that will make a difference to someone's life. Community transport needs drivers to take clients to doctors, specialists, and other appointments in major towns and surrounding areas in their vehicle. As a volunteer, you'll be assisting the frail-aged and younger people with disabilities and their carers, who need support to enable them to live in their own homes longer. This sounds like you want to get involved. You can't contact them down at Cooler at the moment, but you certainly can contact them at Coonabarabran on 6849-2200, 6849-2200, during office hours, of course, for more information. So why not connect with your community and make a difference? Why don't we have another song? Time now is 8:21. Here's Percy Sledge, When a Man Loves a Woman.

Great song, isn't it? Yes, Percy Sledge there, When a Man Loves a Woman. Okie dokie. Let's just get this right to start with. Okay. Now, Coonabarabran Library news. The Macquarie Regional Library is delighted to announce that the Coonabarabran Library has reopened. The library will be open on Wednesdays and Fridays. That means it's open today from 10 o'clock till 5:30 p.m. in the afternoon, with the closure from 1 until 2 p.m. for lunch. So don't go down there between 1 and 2, but the rest of the morning, yeah. The after-hours return chute will remain available, and customers will be able to browse and borrow from the most of the collection, with staff retrieving items from inaccessible areas. Although public personal computers are temporarily unavailable, customers can access photocopying and printing via the Print app on our website, or Wi-Fi access on personal devices also available. Public toilets, meeting rooms and library programs will be accessible when the library is fully operational. Now, they appreciate your patience during the closure and look forward to welcoming both familiar and new faces exploring their collection once again. In the meantime, remember that our physical doors are closed. Your online library never sleeps. You can explore thousands of e-books, audiobooks and digital magazines 24/7 from the comfort of your own home. For more information and to keep up to date with all Macquarie Regional Library activities and events, visit mrl.newsouthwales.gov.au or simply phone 6842 1093, 6842 1093. 26 and a half minutes after the hour of 8 o'clock. Now, the Coonabarabran History Group, the History Group have been working on their most recent project to help Coonabarabran keep Coonabarabran's history alive. Keep your eyes open for plaques which have been inserted in the footpaths on the front of sites of historical significance. This is just the beginning, and hopefully many more will be laid down as time and money permit. The cooperation between the Warrumbungle Shire Council and the Coonabarabran History Group has made this possible. Just a reminder too, while we're at it, that level 1 water restrictions are still in place and will remain in place until such time as the council deems fit to say, oh, don't worry, that they're off. But in the meantime, for more information about level 1 water restriction, what it means and some water saving tips, visit www.warrumbungle.newsouthwales.gov.au. All right, let's have another little song. And this will take us through to the 8:30 news, and I'll be back on the other side of that. Addison Lighthouse. Love grows where my rosemary goes.

Oh, there we go. Give me some kind of sign. Brenton Wood there. And, yeah, a little bit different in it. Okay. Now, time is now 8:36 and time to have another look at the weather. Now, currently outside our studios here at the showground, 8.9 degrees, got down to 8 overnight, heading for a top today of 12 and a possible shower coming as well. 88% relative humidity, 1,016.5 hectopascals is the barometric pressure. No rain at the moment. Wind currently 6.5 kilometres per hour coming to us from the southwest. And over the last day, we've had 4.3 millimetres of rain. So it keeps coming, and we're looking to get possibly another mil today. So looking outside at the moment, I'd say that's as possible as it's going to be. Now, right, 8:37. I want to tell you about... there's a race day coming up. Coonabarra Bound Jockey Club race day is coming up on Saturday, the 20th of June. Now, this CJC race day is proudly supporting this community radio station, 2WCR FM 99.5. So each year, the Jockey Club pick an organisation to support, and this year, I'm very happy to say it's 2WCR term, which is a lovely thing. Now, I got a foot in both camps because I'm an announcer here and on the committee. I'm on the committee of the Jockey Club as well, and I knew nothing about it because I wasn't at the meeting when they decided to choose the organisation to have the support for. So that was very nice to see. All right, now what's happening there is the gates will open on the at 11:30 a.m. It's free entry, but a gold coin entry to support 2WCR is being sought, which would be lovely. So just a gold coin donation on the way in. It's a six-race program. We're going to have a full bar. Rotary will be doing the barbecue. There'll be tab and on-course bookmakers. And the other part of it too is that 2026-2027 memberships are available on the day for just $25. Now, this membership includes entry into the Coonabarra Bound race course. That's talking about the next two race meetings we're going to have, one in July and, of course, the Coona Cup. Warren race course, Coonamble race course, Gilgandra, Narromine and Binaway races. So for the small price of $25 and the membership there, not only are you supporting the Jockey Club, but it also gets you entry. That's your ticket into Warren, Coonamble, Gilgandra, Narromine and Binaway races. So there you go. So join the friendliest race club in the bush for a great day out and a great year of racing. So that's really lovely. So there you go. Come and see us there on Saturday, the 20th of June, and it'll be a good day of racing. So it's coming up pretty soon, folks. Now, the leaders of AquaFitness would like to thank all those who participated for this season. AquaFitness commenced in November 2025 and continued through until April this year. During that time, 96 were registered, with 1,173 attending for the season. Some ladies from Torowina travelled each week to attend these sessions. That's how popular they were. They travel over from there just to come. AquaFitness offers a low-impact, high-resistance workouts suitable for all fitness levels. These benefits include increased flexibility, improved balance, rehabilitation support, and enhances mood through therapeutic water movement. AquaFitness is also a great opportunity to meet new people, build relationships with others, and receive helpful advice from our six experienced leaders who volunteer each week and dedicate their time to this essential program. Without these volunteers, the program would not be able to run. So full credit to those six ladies. Our leaders also travel to Dubbo each year to upskill and further their knowledge in AquaFitness. So they look forward to seeing both new and old faces return for the 26-27 summer season. Not far off now. Okay. Well, it is. But yeah, it'll come around before you know it. All right, time for another song.

Well, there we go. There's the Box Tops with The Letter. Great old song, that one, isn't it? Yes, it is. Okay. No. Stop. That's what we want. It was getting a little in front of itself, wasn't it? Naughty thing. No, we want that one. There we go. Sorry. Okay. Got your pens and paper ready? I'm going to give you some local meeting times. Now, we're looking at 8:43, by the way, folks. You've got to be somewhere by 9 o'clock. You know the drill. Time to get your skates on and out the door. All right. Now, the Country Women's Association, they meet at the CWA Rooms at 76 Casilla Street on the second Tuesday of the month. They're at 2 p.m. start. All women are invited to attend. For more information, please get in touch with Donna Burton on 0428 288 244. 0428 288 244. Now, the Coonabarabran Evening View Club, they meet on the first Thursday of the month, winter time, at 6 p.m. for a 6:30 start. They alternate their venues, Cardigan's Coffee Shop or at the Kerner Club, which is at 54 Casilla Street. So call in to see Rhonda or Donna at Prezzi's. Find out where they're going to be, or phone Cherie Conn on 0448 852 680. 0448 852 680. Now, the Rotary Club of Kerner, they meet each Monday night, 6 p.m. for a 6:30 start at the Kerner Club. And for more information about the activities of the Rotary Club in Kerner, please give Joe Wilkin a call on 0429 684 282. 0429 684 282. And finally, the 2357 Development Group, they meet on the second Thursday of the month at 5 p.m. at the Space Gallery in Delgano Street. For more information about about the activities of this group, give Narelle Pfeiffer a call on 0497 044 481. 0497 044 481. Okay, one more song and I'll come back after that and we'll do On This Day in History.

0: There we go, a little bit of Yellow River by Jigsaw, of course. Okay, all right, time to have a look at On This Day in History, the 5th of June. It's going back to 1968 now. On this day in 1968, just moments after his victory speech for the California presidential primary, U.S. Senator Robert F. Kennedy was fatally shot by Saran Saran. His death came 5 years after the assassination of his brother, President John F. Kennedy, and helped fuel the idea of the Kennedy curse. And everybody knows about the Kennedy curse, and that's for sure. If you're having a birthday today, Federico Garcia Lorca. He's a Spanish writer. He was born on this day in 1898 in Fluent, Veres, Spain. And he died in 1936 on August the 19th in Spain as well. Okay, also having a birthday today, American actor Neil Patrick Harris, born in 1973. Mark Wahlberg, another former pop star and actor, very good one too, 1971. Laurie Anderson, American performance artist and author, 1947. And John Maynard Keyes, a British economist, born in 1883. Now, back in 2012, American author Ray Bradbury, whose greatest work was Dystopian classic Fahrenheit 451. I remember reading that. That was a really good book. Back in, died at the age of 91. Wow, I have to dig that book out and have a look at it. 2004, American politician Ronald Reagan, who was the 40th president of the United States, 1981-1989, become known as the conservative Republicanism, his fervent anti-communism, and his appealing personal style died at the age of 93. Was a good president, Ronnie was. He was a very good speaker. He could articulate like it was going out of style. 1981, AIDS was reported for the first time following the detection of the rare form of pneumonia and in five homosexual men in Los Angeles. Done that. 1967, Israel, amid rising tensions, Egypt, Syria and Jordan staged a preemptive air assault and soundly defeated the Arab countries, notably seizing the old city of Jerusalem and the Gaza Strip before a ceasefire. Gee, nothing changes, does it? 1967, 2026, they're still bombing the daylights out of it. They just can't leave it alone. 1947, in an address to Harvard University, U.S. Secretary of State George C. Marshall advanced the idea of the Marshall Plan, a European self-help program to be financed by the United States. 1944, World War II, Allied forces entered Rome, beautiful city Rome. Wish I was back there now, it'd be lovely. 1939, Canadian politician Joe Clark, who in 1979 became the youngest Prime Minister, was born. 1883, English economist, journalist and financier. Oh, would you mention John Maynard Keyes, best known for his economics policy? We've already done him. 1849, the absolute monarchy in Denmark was abolished and replaced with a new constitution that established a constitutional monarchy with a parliament, as well as freedom of press, religious freedom, and the rights to hold meetings and form associations, and also for Aussie girls to become Queen of Denmark one day. And finally, in 1723, social philosopher and political economist Adam Smith, a towering figure in the history of economic thought, was baptised in Kirkcaldy, Fife, Scotland. And that all happened on this day. Gee, it's a mouthful sometimes to read that. Right, 8:52, I want to let you know what's happening for the rest of the day. She's back. You can hear her. Hang on, I'll put the sound up. Say hello.
1: Hello, everybody.
0: Now I'm say back. Goodbye. That's it. No more. Rosalind's back. She's back. It's good to see her back. Very nice to have her back in the building. And we'll welcome you back.
1: Thank you.
0: And so 9 o'clock news is coming up. And then Rosalind will be in with Rosalind's Kind of Music. And there'll be thousands of people that have been missing your program out there, listening to you on the airways across the world.
1: Oh, yeah, maybe.
0: Yeah. As far as places like Boggabri and you know, the delights of places like that.
1: Oh, yeah, they do, yeah.
0: Okay, Rosalind's in from 9 until 11. And then we go back to station programming till midday, where we had the news followed by the rural reports. And then local station programming into the afternoon. Now, normally what would happen at about 4 o'clock, I'd come back here and do Friday Footy Forum. But my two cohorts, one of them's got a family thing he's got to go to, and the other one is the captain is going away. He's gone away. He's given us notice. So, unfortunately, I can't hold a forum with just myself. I've really tried, but it's just not going to happen. So, unfortunately, folks, no Friday Footy Forum today. And with all the travelling I've done this week, I think I might just take a break. And so we'll apologise for that, and we'll get back to it again next week, because one of our other, Nolly's not available either. So I've got the captain, the Poby, and Noel all unavailable, and that just happens, and it's a long weekend. That's quite understandable. So anyway, good luck to Manly last night. They played very well, but the Rabbits was a good game of footy. It was a real good game of footy, and young Kieran Foran being signed up as coach for the next 3 years, got the top job at Manly, and they seem to be responding to him. I'll tell you what, they're playing some good footy, but it's not too hard when you finally get your forwards going forward. Give the backs a bit of room to move. And so then we go back to that. I would have normally gone from 4 and 5, and then we have the 5 o'clock news followed by current affairs programming called The Wire, and then we go back to station programming. Now, tomorrow morning, of course, I'll be here.
1: Oh, you'll be here.
0: By myself. Fantastic, isn't it? Going again, naturally. Yeah, I'll be here, and I'll be doing the Saturday morning sports wrap. And, of course, there's a lot of general buys going on this weekend. So I'll do the best I can with what I've got. I'll do my best. And then that man, Rob Dean, he'll be in here. And he'll be able to entertain you and inform you about what's going on with the Saturday Morning Confusion program. He also plays some great music. And everything will be a source of joy. And he'll be in Saturday, Sunday, and then I'm back here to do this program again on Monday. So isn't that wonderful? Okay, well, that's my little lot for the day. I'm going to play out a little bit of music, and we'll get up to the 9 o'clock news. And then, of course, Rosalind will be in, and she's just going to hammer it. It's going to be fantastic. She can't wait, neither can I. So, with that all said, let's play this, and I'll catch you tomorrow morning. If you're a crazy chick, walking.

Good morning. This is Rosalind's Kind of Music, and you are on 2WCRFM 99.5, your voice, your music, and the sound of the Warrabungles. The time is 9.06. I'll say hello to some of the listeners, the Sky and Rita, Tina and Archie, Jenny and Bev, Josie, Doreen and Dick, Richard and Jane, Phyllis, Doreen and Bruce, Lorraine and Val. I hope you're all well this morning and keeping warm. It is quite cool. So, anyway, we're going to start off with Slim Dusty. That's the song we're singing.

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And don't forget the old blue dog to guard the precious load. And to Smog and Lights we'll bid farewell and hit the old bush road.

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And the heat will surely knock around a man as old as you, and doubting shadows fleet around the forms of me and you. He's got a month if he's got a day. The old blue dog's near gone. 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

That was Slim Dusty with Old Bush Road. 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And the first one was That's the Song We're Singing. Now we've got Kenny Rogers with Lucille.

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I thought I'd get closer, so I walked on over. I sat down and asked her her name.

That was Kenny Rogers with Reuben James. Before that was Lady, and the first one was Lucille. Now, if you've got a birthday on the 5th of June, this is for you.

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You have very definite emotions, love deeply and hate intensely. You play wholeheartedly and work with enthusiasm and concentration. You make and act upon all decisions quickly. And you are usually kind and thoughtful. So if that's your birthday on the 5th of June, that's what it says about you. Hope you have a lovely day and go somewhere for lunch or dinner, whatever, and enjoy your day. It's not a very nice day. It's very cold out there at the moment. Ooh, be better at the fire, I think. Anyway, never mind. That's not too bad in here. Now, Doreen and Richard, we've got some Elvis for you. The first one is Heartbreak Hotel.

That was Elvis with Jailhouse Rock. Before that, All Shook Up. And the first one was Heartbreak Hotel. That's for you, Doreen and Richard. Now, we've got Isla Grant with It's a Dream Come True.

0: That was, excuse me, that was Isla Grant with a single, Yellow Rose. Before that was Mother. And the first one, It's a Dream Come True. You are on 2WCRFM 99.5, your voice, your music, and the sound of the Warrabungles. The time is 9:49, and you are listening to Roslyn's Kind of Music. Now we've got Connie Francis with Stupid Cupid.
1: What's it going to be, Connie?
2: Well, nothing personal, but could we try Stupid Cupid? Hey, Stupid Cupid, you're a real mean guy.

lipstick on your collar?

That was Connie Francis with Who's Sorry Now. Before that was Lipstick on Your Collar. And the first one was Stupid Cupid. Now, I've got a few more minutes. It's almost news time. We'll probably fit one of these in. The first one is Wayne Newton with Red Roses for a Blue Lady. And I'll talk to you after the news.